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0: does it? Like the Isley Brothers, El DeBarge, Marion Meadows, and Alex Bouillon. 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
5: 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And I want to have a conversation with you to say stop tripping when you come to the office to see your doctor. If you are overweight or obese, I want you to claim that. Don't sit there and try to make excuses and don't try to gloss it over or say that your issues you're dealing with have nothing to do with your weight. A lot of times it does. And when people come to the office saying they're overweight or obese and they don't hardly eat anything and they don't understand what the issue is, listen, you got to be honest with yourself. I mean, embrace it if you're overweight or obese. And those are the terms we're going to use for today. There's not an issue of that. It's the issue is you being honest with yourself to say, listen, I got an issue and I have to deal with it. But don't come in there and saying you don't understand because you don't hardly eat anything. You can't be obese by starving yourself. That's impossible. If I drop you in a third world country and really you had nothing to eat, you would be thin by the time I came and picked you up if it was a month later. There's no question because you don't have anything to eat. You need to be honest with yourself and your doctor to make sure you understand the issues. Now, the reason that's important is because what obesity can lead to, and that's what I'm more worried about. The chronic illnesses we see today are often stemmed from that. Hypertension, diabetes, heart disease, certain cancer rates are all as a result of being obese or overweight. So please stop tripping. Be honest with yourself and your doctor. Get healthy. I love you guys. Be safe.
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2: Peace and blessings to all, and welcome to Volume 90, a celebration of the rich musical legacy of Ronnie Laws. 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Volume 90 will showcase the trailblazing discography and accomplishments of Mr. Laws, in addition to highlighting the strong influence his music has had on the world of contemporary jazz. So get prepared as Big Stars Are Falling with Volume 90, a celebration of the music

0: cultural archivist of the airwaves. It's Moose and Wiz with the world famous Lessons in Jazz series right here on MD Illegal Rap Radio. Volume number 90 is officially underway. Mr. Ronnie Laws is the topic of discussion here.
1: Great horn player right there, Mr. Laws.
0: Yes, sir.
1: And a good friend of the world famous Lessons in Jazz series as well.
0: That he is. Phenomenal, talented dude. Texas born, but that doesn't matter. What really matters is this music that he put together.
1: Speaking of that music, let's go ahead and get into things. Nothing to Lose from the 1975 Pressure Sensitive album kicked everything off. And this was Mr. Laws' first album. It was produced by our good friend, Mr. Wayne Henderson.
0: Certainly was Pressure Sensitive, a very, very tight album. This song right here, Nothing to Lose, one of the standout cuts from the album.
1: Following Nothing to Lose was Rainbow Visions from the Three Kings album, which came out in 2004. And that was Mr. Wayne Henderson, the trombone player, Mr. Ronnie Laws, the sax, and Mr. Wilton Felder.
0: Three Kings is a cool CD. It's got a little bit of everything in there. They really do what they were doing there with the title of the group, the album. I mean, the whole thing. Just really nice.
1: Last but not least was Carmen from Mr. Laws' 1976 album, Fever.
0: This was a really cool album.
1: Yeah. I hate to say, man, but the cover of my album looks like it's been chewed on by a couple of dogs or something like that. I got the album in one of the season 5 special assignments.
0: Okay.
1: Mr. Laws was able to autograph it for me. The record, the vinyl record itself, was still intact so we could get this tune off of it.
0: Yes, sir.
1: Look, Volume 90 is all about the life and music of Mr. Ronnie Laws. Many of you out there are familiar with him. He was an original member of the group Earth, Wind & Fire, vocalist, a producer, child prodigy in a sense.
0: No doubt about it. And was able to continue working for a number of years in the industry, both as a solo artist and as a featured artist on other people's music. And I think that's one of the things that really helped him excel in the music industry. The fact that he was so prolific and willing to work with a number of different people.
1: We got a set coming up with a lot of his familiar tunes. Don't touch that dial. It's Moose and Wiz with the world famous Lessons in Jazz series.
0: Volume 90.
1: It's all about Ronnie Laws right here on

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1: Con me. I saw the music get started, and it was really interesting when it was started because these were jazz musicians who wanted to relate to the people a little bit more. But they were really serious about it. It was still an art form for them. Sometimes now when I hear smooth jazz, it doesn't

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0: traveling at the speed of jazz, it has to be the young man with the world famous Lessons in Jazz series. It's volume number 90. And right now, at this moment in time, you need to have Mr. Ronnie Laws on your mind.
1: Tipping our hats and saluting this fine saxophone player. This last set was really, really nice. Featured music from a lot of the solo albums that he was able to release over the years.
0: And two vocal jams.
1: Yes.
0: That I know you love and respect Mr. Laws for.
1: No question about it. We got things moving with Thoughts and Memories from the 1979 Every Generation album. This Every Generation album is really cool. It's got a lot of different feelings and emotions to it, a lot of different moods. Thoughts and Memories, however, is really special. Standout cut from the album.
0: Big ups to my brother, Rudy Brown.
1: Mm-hmm.
0: He can talk for days about this Every Generation album, Thoughts and Memories. It's a tune that he put me on to after we had seen Mr. Laws live several years back. And it stayed on my turntable for a good year and a half.
1: I can dig on that. It's a nice song.
0: Real melodic tune right
1: there. Very nice melody. You read my mind there, brother. Following Thoughts and Memories, we heard from Miss Deborah Law.
0: Mm-hmm. Keeping it all in the family.
1: Yeah. Very special from 1981. You know this song. May not have known that Deborah Laws and Ronnie Laws were family members.
0: They're doing a duet. I can still remember the day where we was doing our first symposium that Mr. Laws was a panelist on. And he was telling us the story about this song right here. Mm-hmm. How he sings vocals on it, co-wrote it, co-produced it. Like, man, I've been hearing that song for majority of my life and had no idea that that was Mr. Laws.
1: Had no clue until he spilled the beans on that one.
0: Following Miss Deborah Laws was another jam from Ronnie Laws himself from the 78 Flame album, Embrace. Very, very smooth tune right here. As you listen to Mr. Laws' music from 75, 76, 77, even here in 78, you get to see what the prototype was for contemporary or what they call smooth jazz nowadays.
1: No question about it. Set the stage coming into the 1980s as well as going into the 1990s. A lot of those musicians, this was what they were listening to.
0: Gerald Albright, mm-hmm. Kurt Whelan, a lot mm-hmm. of the horn players of these modern times. Look to these Ronnie Laws albums from the mid and late 70s as inspiration.
1: No question. Finally, rounding out the set, Every Generation was the last song that we heard. We talked about the album earlier. This is the title track from it, and I mean, it really is a beautiful piece.
0: One of the tunes Mr. Laws was on Soul Train perform.
1: Wow, I gotta see that episode.
0: Gotta check that. But what you need to check for out there in radio land is the world famous Lessons in Jazz online. 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
1: 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Again, that's at WFLJS. Keep it right where you got it. Volume number 90 will continue to move forward. We're giving our praises to Mr. Ronnie Laws.

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Born October 3rd, 1950 in Houston, Texas, Ronnie Laws is the fifth of eight children and is the younger brother of jazz flutist Hubert Laws and the older brother of vocalist Deborah Laws. Mr. Laws attended Stephen F. Austin State University, and in 1970, he would move to Los Angeles. 2 years later, he joined the fledgling

numerous artists. His albums for Blue Note during the 70s carved out a successful formula that combined the accessibility of soul and funk with the freedom of jazz. During his 30-plus year career, Mr. Laws has recorded with Alphonse Muzon, Ramsey Lewis, Quincy Jones, Jeff Lorber, Sister Sledge, Brian Culbertson, Hugh Masekela, and numerous other artists. Ronnie Laws is a name synonymous with style, and his music will go down in the Jazz Hall of Fame along with all the greats. So at this time, we here at MD Illegal Rap Radio would like

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1: We're tipping our hats right now to Mr. Ronnie Law.
0: Volume number 90, this last set here. Wow, amazing.
1: As Mr. Laws would say, big stars are falling tonight.
0: Power from Earth, Wind, and Fire got things rolling from the 1972 Last Days and Times release. This song right here, I know a lot of folks are into it. It's one of my favorite Earth, Wind, and Fire records. Starting

0: right here. Mr. Laws co-wrote and co-produced. It has that wonderful saxophone solo.
1: Certainly does.
0: Following the Elements was always there. 1975, Pressure Sensitive album. This right here is Mr. Laws at his best again. One of the up-tempo, prototypical contemporary jazz cuts that he had in his arsenal.

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I mean, all of these things are elements of what you now consider smooth jazz, contemporary jazz. So there's a lot to chew on in that song just by itself. Rounding out the set, another track from the Every Generation album, As One, like the

0: contributions to the music that he's been a part of, and also with a lot of the people that he was able to surround himself with when he was on Blue Note and Fantasy Records during the 70s.
1: No doubt about it. Keep it right where you've got it. We've got some more.

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1: Kevin the Moose Anderson right here with you.
0: Montez the Wiz Martin.
1: It's volume number 90. We're preaching from the book of Ronnie Laws today, ladies and gentlemen. This last three-song set illustrates some of the diversity that Mr. Laws had. And his first song was a great example of that. Stay Still from the 1976 Fever album, Mr. Laws at his best again. Following Stay Still was Walking in Space by the legendary Quincy Jones. And this tune right here, Wiz, Mr. Laws gave me some insight on this. I believe you were with me. I'm taking him back to the hotel.
0: Yes, sir.
1: And I had a little piece of car at the time that some call the double leg, the baby shoe, or the golf ball. It was a 1989 Geo Metro that smoked and was very loud. I told Mr. Laws that this was the car that I would be taking him back to the hotel. We laughed and joked, and he told me about a car that he had that he decided to drive from Houston, Texas, all the way to New Jersey. For what reason? To go to this Walking in Space recording session that his brother Hubert Laws was a part of. Tremendous story when he told me this, and looking at the album, I got to see who he experienced, who he was around. This album features late great Freddie Hubbard on the trumpet, Bernard Purdy on the drums, Ray Brown on the bass, even Rashawn Roland Kirk. And the most amazing thing about this, Wiz, that he said, all of these songs were done in one take.
2: I can believe that. Quincy Jones, a master producer, arranger, and just really all around judge of talent.
1: Yeah. Yeah.
2: And he always was able to surround himself and still continues to surround himself with some of the most talented musicians, singers, songwriters, and producers on the face of the earth.
1: The other remarkable thing about this, knowing all of the musicians that took part in this recording session, I'm thinking of a young Ronnie Laws seeing this with his own two eyes and how this raised the bar for him when it was his time to record his own solo album.
2: And you can definitely hear it in his music.
1: Very much so. Rounding out this set in this volume, all my hip-hoppers love this. It was Tidal Wave from Mr. Laws from the 1975 Pressure Sensitive album. Great tune right here. Didn't know nothing about Ronnie Laws in 1992, but a young Kevin the Moose Anderson knew about Black Moon and who got the props.
2: And they definitely schooled me and you and many others on Mr. Ronnie Laws. Thank you to Mr. Walt. Thank you to DJ Evil D on the mix. I'm telling you, this song, Tidal Wave, I love it. It's like a tidal wave.
1: Electric piano. Wonderfully played by Mr. Joe Sample.
2: No doubt about that.
1: One of the things in hearing all of these Ronnie Laws tunes, you can hear that Crusader influence.
2: No question about it. Again, Rain Henderson helped produce this first album, Pressure Sensitive, as well as some of the other albums along the way. That was a very good working relationship that Mr. Ronnie Laws and Mr. Wayne Henderson had.
1: Yeah.
2: And it shows itself within the music.
1: Well, look, volume 90 is coming to a close. We hope you enjoy our musical dedication to the life and legacy of Mr. Ronnie Law.
2: Don't forget that even though the show is over, you can still see what we're up to. Follow us on Twitter, WFLJS. 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

0: exposing you to the entire jazz spectrum. It's the world famous Lessons in Jazz series right here on MD Illegal Rap Radio. It's volume 113, ladies and gentlemen. Kevin the Moose Anderson right here with you.
1: Montez the Wiz Martin right here alongside. Hope you're enjoying yourself out there. And this is quite an interesting volume. Really good mix here, Moose.
0: That it is. And another thing, it's the last volume for season 10.
1: We're officially coming to a close here, but don't worry. There's so much more in store for you, world famous Lessons in Jazz, season 11, right around the corner.
0: A four-song set to kick volume 113 off. Silk. And I'm not talking about the group from the 90s, but this group was Silk. They had an album out in 1979 called Midnight Dancer. Nice danceable tone as well. It's called I Can't Stop Turning You On.
1: Now, 79, 78, 77, very interesting years. Most of you out there know why. Four-letter word.
0: Disco.
1: Mm-hmm.
0: Good mesh right here. Definitely a good mesh. You can hear some disco influence. Thing I like about this, it was recorded at Sigma Sound Studio in Philadelphia, Pennsylvania, and it was Rain by one of the MFSB All-Stars, Mr. Jack Faith.
1: And even though they weren't necessarily a part of that disco movement, they definitely had an influence on the disco sound, especially when you look at string arrangements. The way pop arrangers used string arrangements throughout the 1970s, when you look at disco, heavy influence from MFSB. If you don't believe us, start listening to some more disco songs. See if you can't hear the similarity.
0: Following Silk was Miss Patrice Rushen, Before the Dawn, from her 1975 release, Before the Dawn. This is early, early Patrice Rushen right here. I think this is maybe her first or second album.
1: I want to say this is the second release that she did. Herbie Hancock is featured throughout the album playing electric piano, which is really kind of cool, and he's on this song as well. You don't see that very often where you got two pianists on the same album throughout the album. So it's very interesting to see that on this LP.
0: Great point.
1: Next up, we heard from Mastermind, the song called Running Away From Love. I really like this cut, Moose. Thanks for bringing this one to the table.
0: Once again, shout out to the homie Bink. This Mastermind album, one of those leftover gems that we got from that season 9 at Humble Monster Studios.
1: Awesome, awesome sound right there. And again, coming in that late 1970s era where you have a lot of disco on the radio, but this cut to me kind of stands alone. It almost sounds like it could have been recorded before the disco era ushered in. Closing out this set, we heard from a group that's no stranger to the world famous Lessons in Jazz series, Side Effect. The song was called Do Your Thing from the 1973 Effective LP. I love the string arrangements in this piece. The background vocals are awesome. I mean, Side Effect is just a really cool group, and they've learned from our dear friend, Mr. Wayne Henderson, how to really mold songs together, make them stick in your mind.
0: Like we were listening to it earlier, Wiz, I really dig that echo effect that they put on the background vocals.
1: Adds a nice touch to the piece. Folks, you don't want to go anywhere. Volume 113 is just getting underway. Lots of great music in store. Sit back, relax, and enjoy the world-famous Lessons in Jazz, Piece of the Present and a Pinch of the Past, right here on MD Illegal Rap Radio.

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4: 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I'm hanging out with Moose and Wiz with their world-famous Lessons in Jazz right here on MD.

0: fourth stream of jazz can only be heard right here on MD Illegal Rap Radio's world famous Lessons in Jazz series. You know who we are, Montez the Wiz Martin.
1: The ambassador of jazz, Kevin the Moose Anderson, right alongside that gentleman.
0: You just heard a really nice set, get you into the mood of the Regal Beagle.
1: It does. I was just about to ask you, is this one of our new age sets?
0: Indeed, indeed, indubitably. We started things off with the German group D-Faz. The song is called Looks from the 2002 Dalai Lama release. Shouts to my god sister Gia for bringing this one to me. I love this song. I love the entire vibe of it. It's just really fun. You're going to tap your feet. Have a good time. D-Faz, led by German producer Pit Baumgartner. They've been on the scene since the late 90s, coming into the 2000s. They're doing some really cool things. They've had a lot of releases on a lot of different labels, some independent German labels as well as some international labels. This one was actually on BMG International, which was really cool. Glad we were able to bring the song to you.
1: Following D-Faz was Maker. Nice tune entitled Free from the Maker vs. Now Again album, which dropped in 2010. Kudos to you there, Brother Wiz.
0: Thank you, sir. Greatly appreciated. Maker coming out of Aurora, Illinois. He's been on the scene since the 90s, man. Actually was a big part of the Chicago hip-hop scene in the 90s. Released material on Chicago's independent label Birthright. But he started to transition into more up-tempo, house-infused tunes. Believe it or not, Moose, his music has actually been featured on a number of television shows, including HBO's Entourage and CBS's CSI, and has also had music featured in Apple commercials. So this guy is around, so dig up some Maker tunes, if you will.
1: Bernier and Cartier blessed us with Miranda Lena from their self-titled album, Bernier and Cartier, which came out in 1974. One of those important jams that we were able to get our hands on. This is some great Brazilian jazz, or Latin funk is what they have it classified as.
0: Beautiful song here. I love the vocals, the acoustic guitar. Everything comes together so beautifully. Thank you, Bernier and Cartier, for putting this album together. And I'm just glad that we were able to find this piece, man. A lot of Brazilian music has not made its way outside of Brazil. And that's why we are always on the hunt for that international sound from different countries, because it's so hard to get your hands on some of this stuff.
1: Look, do us a favor right now. Let us hear from you.
0: 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Again, that's at WFLJS.
1: More volume 113 coming up after this, carrying the torch for jazz in this new millennium. Big Wiz, man. Let them know who we are.
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0: The futuristic sounds of jazz, the fourth stream, can only be heard right here on the world famous Lessons in Jazz series. Ladies and gentlemen, boys and girls,
1: volume 113 continues to roll along. And man, oh man, this last set, Brother Moose, love it.
0: It's all you, Wiz. This is all you.
1: I mean, it's not about me per se. The music, brother, it really speaks volumes about all of the talented musicians that are releasing music right now for your beautiful ears and don't get the attention and the credit that they deserve.
0: That's why we are here.
1: Got things moving with the melodious Wayfarer from the Quantic Soul Orchestra from the 2007 release, Tropidelico. Now, Quantic, we featured on volume 104 with the vocalist Alice Russell. This go-round, just him and his band getting down, and they are really grooving. Love the off-tune piano that Quantic uses a lot. It's just really, really cool to hear. Quantic, again, member of that strong record label True Thought Records out of London. Go to your local CD store, see if you can't find their stuff, because True Thought really has been putting out a lot of awesome artists and musicians.
0: Following the Quantic Soul Orchestra was Miss Sharon Jones and the Dap Kings. Nice tune right here, Wiz. It's called What If We All Stop Paying Taxes.
1: This came from the 2011 release, Soul Time, which was basically a compilation of a lot of the 45 7-inch singles that Daptone Records had released over the years from Sharon Jones and the Dap Kings, of songs that were not featured on any of the LPs that they released. So it was a really cool collection for folks to have, even though most of this music had already been released. Again, Sharon Jones and the Dap Kings, a lot of the musicians at Daptone Records, very, very talented, don't get the recognition that they deserve. Sharon Jones, however, has been in the music industry for quite a long time, same backup for a number of years for a lot of different artists. She is just a phenomenal, talented singer. Hope you'll go out and support Daptone Records and Sharon Jones and the Dap Kings and all the other artists that are on the label. They're really putting out some really cool stuff. Finally, we heard from the Shaolin Afronauts, the 2012 release, Quest Under Capricorn. The song is titled Winds Across Ganymede. Now, the Shaolin Afronauts are Australian Afrobeat band. They fashioned themselves after Fela Kuti's Africa 70, founded back in 2008. They are moving full steam ahead. It's good to hear folks other continents being influenced by all these different musicians. It's just so cool.
0: The Afrobeat movement of the 70s, man, was worldwide. It was something that was embraced here in the United States.
1: Mm-hmm.
0: But across the globe due to military personnel traveling in the USO show.
1: Absolutely. And I never really did think about the military factor, but that plays a big key into how a lot of music makes its way across continents. Folks, we've got one more set left for you, wrapping up season 10, World Famous Lessons in Jazz series. Don't go anywhere. We're going to see you on the other side of this break. Keep it locked to MD Illegal Rap Radio and the World Famous Lessons in Jazz.

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0: Answering the prayers of the generations that have come before us. It's the world famous Lessons in Jazz series, only on MD Illegal Rap Radio. Folks, unfortunately, volume 113 is now over, but man, what a way to end an awesome volume. Montez the Wiz Martin right here.
1: Kevin the Moose Anderson right alongside this gentleman. Great four-song set that we just concluded with. And it's reminiscent the 90s sound and R&B as well as cool and contemporary jazz.
0: Listening to these songs kind of took me back to like season 2, season 3. It's made me think about the way music was sounding coming out of the 90s and transitioning into the 2000s.
1: Exactly. Miss Jill Scott kicked everything off. Gotta Get Up. A 2001 release experience.
0: What more can we say about Jilly from Philly? Such a talented singer and vocalist. Awesome woman. We really do appreciate all of the hard work and the releases.
1: Great live show. Features, sometimes I've seen a 12-piece band with
0: it. Mm-hmm, indeed, indeed. Next up, we heard from the Hidden Beach All-Stars, the 2004 Unwrapped Volume 3 CD, Tainted Slum Village Song that ruled the airwaves that summer. It was just really cool to hear jazz musicians covering songs that were still on the radio right then and there.
1: Jeff Lober said at our second symposium that it was a natural progression. It was something that he could see brewing as hip-hop started to gain a stronger foothold in the music market. Early 90s, he could see it coming. Another great point that he mentioned is the best songs that they would replay would be those hip-hop songs that had a sample in.
0: And this one, no stranger to sampling. Matter of fact, you know what? If you can tell us what sample is in the Slum Village song, hit us up on Twitter at WFLJS.
1: Way to make that post on Facebook at facebook.com/lessonsinjazz.
0: We kept things moving with Minneapolis' own Mint Condition. Forever in Your Eyes from the 1991 Meant to Be Mint release.
1: Mint Condition has stood the test of time, but when you look at the group makeup and what was going on when they came out and what's going on there, they're one of the last bands from the 90s to still be relevant.
0: Absolutely. It was really interesting to see them on the road with Prince during his Welcome to America tour, two Minneapolis spirits and big, big names from the Minneapolis music scene touring across the country, just released an album during that time. So it was really neat to see how they played off of each other and the energy that they brought to the stage when they were performing. Really fantastic stuff. And these guys, if you have not seen them live, you need to go check them out. When they come to your town, do not pass up the opportunity, because those brothers can put on a fantastic show.
1: Concluding this last set of tunes from volume 113, none other than Baltimore, Maryland, very own Mr. Kim Waters. Nice cover tune that he put out in 1999. Fortunate, you know, the Maxwell tune, and it comes from his One Special Water album.
0: Again, we're seeing jazz musician covering a song that was a really big hit on the radio at that point in time. And you can see that kind of pendulum swing for the jazz musicians. Instead of covering songs from the 80s or the 70s, they said, you know what, we're going to start dipping into this new school and this new sound. And it was really awesome to see somebody like Kim Waters do that. It's interesting to hear artists like Ron Lawrence, Kirk Whalum, and Marcus Johnson incorporating this new sound that was coming out of R&B into the jazz scene. Awesome, awesome stuff. The foreshadowing of what was to come in the new millennium with jazz music. Awesome, awesome, awesome stuff.
1: Volume 113 is coming to a close. Coming up next, ladies and gentlemen, is volume 114. It's the best of season number 10. And Wiz, should we let the cat out the bag?
0: Absolutely.
1: Season number 11, that's volumes 115 through 124. We're going to pack up the operation again. I like packing up the operation. We get out in the world and move around, but we'll be setting up shop and broadcasting from the homie DJ B's Fresh Radio Studios.
0: Ladies and gentlemen, y'all are in for a special treat. This is the first time that we are going to be talking to another DJ on the show.
1: Yeah. In addition, homie DJ B is from City of Brotherly Love, Philadelphia, Pennsylvania. All of the dedication volumes for season 11 will highlight somebody that's from or has a serious relationship with the city of Philadelphia.
0: Folks, get ready. This coming season is going to be unlike any other. So get ready, because it's going to be a whole lot of fun and there's going to be a lot of great music. You know, B's got some really cool picks to bring to the table. He and I have been texting back and forth, so it's going to be awesome.
1: In between time, keep jazz on your mind, and remember, we're the full stream of jazz right here on the world famous Lessons in Jazz series.
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0: exposing you to the entire jazz spectrum. We are MD Illegal Rap Radio, the fourth stream of jazz, volume 34. It's a dedication to a hip-hop producer. Wiz, would you want to call him a jazz artist too?
1: Yeah, we could definitely throw him in that.
0: Okay, okay.
1: In that category.
0: Yeah, volume 34, we're dedicating this one to my man, Madlib. I know the name sounds a little wild. Some of the sounds on this volume might be a little wild.
1: Call him Mr. Jackson if that makes you feel more comfortable.
0: Yours truly, Kevin DeMoose Anderson.
1: And Martell.

Shades of Blue album came out just last year in 2003 with Slim's return. It combines all of the elements of hip-hop and jazz to make a good hip-hop jazz record. You got some scratch.

good contemporary jazz. Let my father check it out. He was nodding his head, doing and tapping his feet. Thought a lot of the covers were real interesting, so it's not too far outside of the box for the older generation to get into. So if you do have a chance to go to your CD store, please pick up the Yesterday's New Quintet album. All of the instruments are being played by Madlib, you know, to comprise the group of Yesterday's New Quintet. Finally, we rounded things out. Also from the Shades of Blue album was a cut called Stormy, which up until this

0: Light, y'all. This is Erica Badu, a.k.a. Medulla Oblongata, a.k.a. Cerebellum, a.k.a. Analog Girl in the Digital World, a.k.a. Sirius A and B. And you're listening to the world-famous Lessons in Jazz series on MD Illegal Rap Radio.
1: Right now, we'd like to continue with a composition by yours truly.

0: tuned to the entire jazz spectrum. You've got it locked to the fourth stream of jazz right here on MD Illegal Rap Radio. Yours truly, Kevin the Moose Anderson.
1: Alongside Big C to the E to the L. You know me, Big Cell, Marcel, right here in your ear, as usual, doing our thing with the Mad Lib.
0: Another funky, out there sort of jazz excursion.
1: You know how we bring it to you. I mean, we're just going to take you on all kind of trips. And this is one little treat that we just thought, hey, the people need to hear this. This gentleman is a extraordinary hip-hop producer / jazz connoisseur.
0: We're going to get a lot of new listeners for this, right?
1: You know, you just got a lovely, lovely little set right there. I mean, comes off the yesterday's new quintet, a tribute to Stevie Wonder. It's called Stevie Volume 1. This gentleman just did his thing with this. I mean, he kept it original, but yet still gave it his own little twinge, you know? Mm-hmm. Feeling every little piece of that. Before that, we got into Stepping Into Tomorrow, another classic cut right there. This is what when you get into the bio that we're going to let you all hear, this is when we talk about like how he... Bruno gives him their catalog or whatever, mm-hmm. and lets him just go in and sample a lot of music from there.
0: Man, real funny thing about the song is that the young lady singing in the background.
1: Right.
0: It's a young lady singing on the original, but those are like her original vocals.
1: Right, okay.
0: They were just like outtakes.
1: Right.
0: Together and put that thing like that.
1: And before that, we got into the Mad Villain. This is the more hip-hop side of Mad Lib right here. This is when he joins up with MF Doom, a hip-hop producer as well. They got together, made this track called Eyes, and it was featuring Stacey Epps. That's off the Mad Villainy.
0: You know, the set started off with music from yesterday's new quintet from their 2001, Angels Without Edges, Sun Rays. We just found out the name of that cut.
1: No doubt. Yeah.
0: We just found it out, but boy, it's volume 34. We're giving it up to Mad Lib. Remember that name. You heard it first right here. It's the world famous Lessons in Jazz series. Kevin the Moose Anderson.
1: Big C to the E to the L.
0: Volume 34, man.
1: You know we got that for you. All right?
0: Fourth stream of jazz.
1: No doubt. MD Illegal Rap.

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Born Otis Jackson Jr. in Oxnard, California, Madlib was discovered by Peanut Butter Wolf and quickly signed to Stone Throw Records. His father, Otis Jackson Sr., is an accomplished band leader and studio player who's worked with everyone from Tina Turner to Bobby Blue Bland to Johnny Taylor. His uncle, renowned trumpeter John Faddis, is jazz director at Carnegie Hall and a former Dizzy Gillespie protege. Armed with an SP-1200 sampler and several identities, Madlib has built a serious collection of beats, records, and unreleased tracks that is already becoming impossible to archive. Even more amazing is the list of people he has worked with. Bilal, 07, Glenn Lewis, the Beastie Boys, and J Dilla have all felt the wrath of the Pharoah Sanders of hip-hop, Madlib. He loves the challenge of taking on new genres or recording tribute albums covering heroes like Stevie Wonder, George Duke, Roy Ayers, and Weldon Irvin. Maybe that's why the finest in jazz since 1939, Blue Note Records, entrusted him with the keys to the vault of their back catalog. Wayne Shorter, Gene Harris, and the Three Sounds, Horace Silver, and Reuben Wilson, would all go under Madlib's digital knife. The outcome would be a delightful group of reworks entitled Shades of Blue, with a foundation comprised of the jazz that made it happen and the hip-hop jazz movement of the early 90s. Madlib has tapped some of the same energies that Dizzy and Charlie Parker experimented with when they created bebop. So at this time, we here at MD

hip-hop jazz, old-school R&B, yeah, and a little bit of bebop. It's the fourth stream of jazz, only on the world-famous Lessons in Jazz series.

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1: It's the fourth stream of jazz right here on MD Illegal Rap Radio. It's the world famous Lessons in Jazz. In the midst of volume 34, I'm the Wiz, and over there is my man.
2: Big C to the E to the L. What's up, y'all?
1: What's happening with you, man?
2: Man, just chilling, just relaxing, enjoying this Mad Lib volume we giving them.
1: Yes, sir.
2: You know, a man who's doing his thing out there. As
1: indeed.
2: Far as hip-hop, as far as jazz, I mean, he's just mixing it all together and making it just sound so MD, the rap radio.
1: Without a shadow of a doubt. Without a shadow of a doubt. There's no disputing that. I hope you're really enjoying this album, man. We really wanted to show you the diversity of a hip-hop producer on this one.
2: Mm-hmm.
1: And no better way to do it than with Mad Lib. Since we last spoke with you, we heard from a good little set, man. We gave you Mad Lib's bio. Then we gave you a cut that Big Cell introduced to us. Go ahead and talk about that one, Big Cell.
2: Word. That cut was a raw chord. What it was, it came off of this compilation album entitled Constant Elevation.
1: Okay.
2: It had like Mad Lib and one of his,

0: You know, as one, Madlib had the second part, Peanut Butter Wolf had the first part. But if you just listen to the second part, man, which is Madlib's, I mean, that's the song right there.
1: It's deep.
0: Yeah.
1: Okay.
0: Just had to feel it real quick.
1: I'm gonna take your word for it, man. I'm gonna definitely take your word for it. Appreciate you bringing that one to the table.
0: Oh, definitely, definitely. No doubt, no doubt. You know how we do here.
1: Yes, sir. And we ended everything out with Think of You from the Yesterday's New Quintet, Angels Without Edges album. Great cut right there, man. Great cut. I love everything about it. The drums, the keys, it's just beautiful, man.
0: Right.
1: That's just nice, man.
0: I mean, the way he put instruments together, you can pretty much say he has to feel like he's different people at different times, because each instrument is telling its own little story in this joint.
1: For sure, without a doubt.
0: But it's all harmony, just like this right here, MD, the rapper, your style.
1: Yes, sir. Keep it right where you got it. More coming at you. Mm-hmm.

0: We want to hear from you. 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Call 757-727-5408. 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
1: People really need to see the true parallels between hip-hop and jazz. And I don't mean like the parallels of, okay, well, it's the same dressing. The way they were dressing in the 50s, and we had our own style of dressing, and our own lingo, and their own lingo, and their own music. I mean, those are the easy parallels, but really, the one main parallel that people sort of neglect or turn a blind eye to is the minstrelsy state of pretty much all of American entertainment. Like, it's really hard to find a corner and make a living while being dignified.
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0: bringing you the best, and I do mean the best, in hip-hop, jazz, R&B, funk, whatever you want to throw in there, we are definitely bringing you the best. 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
1: And that best that you're talking about, man, that's the fourth stream, baby.
0: That's the way we call it.
1: Mm-hmm.
0: We call him like we see him. That's my man over there.
1: Yo, it's truly the man, the myth, the legend, Kevin the Moose Anderson.
0: And I'm Montez the Wiz Martin.

0: of hip-hop producer extraordinaire Madlib.
1: Ooh. People gonna remember that name after this volume.
0: I'm sure you have grown to appreciate what this man has done and can do and is capable of doing. This last set right here was serious.
1: It was, I call it the new age set.
0: Okay.
1: And I'm basing that off of the pair of DJ Rails cuts that we picked out for him.
0: Okay, well let's go ahead and give you the rundown. Started things out with The Do It, off of the Broke Etc. DJ Rels CD, just released this year.
1: 2004.
0: Mm-hmm. That song right there, I love it, man. Good house vibe, too.
1: Well, if you listen to both of the songs, man, you will hear that house techno vibe into it. And I've noticed that a lot of major record labels, Blue Note, Verve, and so forth, they're going out and finding those house and techno DJs to come in, as well as hip-hop cats, to remix their albums.
0: Yeah, the house music, man, definitely had its explosion in

0: Stevie Wonder's most sensual cuts.
1: Okay.
0: And Madlib really took this one to new heights, if you ask me.
1: Okay, I can't disagree at all.
0: Keeping on that Stevie dedication record, we follow the Rocket Love with Too High, one of Stevie Wonder's more jazzy cuts.
1: Yeah, that's like when he first got into the use of the synthesis.

0: But Too High, man, very political song too.
1: Okay.
0: You gotta check out the lyrics. Very political, very anti-drug, you know.
1: Okay.
0: But that's
1: okay.
0: What Stevie is known for, is exercising your mind as well as, you know, getting into the mood, music. We've closed everything out with DJ Rels and Waves.
1: I remember the night we heard it at Al's house, man, when Sale Boy had the CD through. I was like, this is a pick right here. It's going to definitely take us in a different direction. I think this volume is going to open us up to new listeners and appreciators of the show.
0: Without a doubt.
1: That's why we had to give it up to Madlib.
0: Yeah, Young Cat doing his thing, showing you that hip-hop producers don't just have to make hip-hop music, also showing you the versatility of the younger generation, man.
1: Yeah.
0: Because as we said earlier, Madlib goes under a lot of different aliases and pen names and so forth, but everything is him.
1: It is.
0: Everything that you hear is him, unless otherwise noted. This guy definitely has serious talent, so we want to tip our hats to him. Keep it right where you got it.
1: It's volume 34. Make sure you be on the lookout for volume 35. It's one of our more traditional volumes. Hey, man, it's season number 3, the fourth stream of jazz. We're getting to the tail end of it, so it's getting real good. I'm Kevin the Moose Anderson.
0: Montez the Wiz Martin, and you've got it locked. The Lessons in Jazz on MD.

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1: Where you at, East Coast?

Song says it's good to be alive, but it's best to live. Look at your neighbor and say, neighbor, it's good to be alive, but it's best to live. And guess what? Guess what?

0: Smooth 88.1 WHOV. It is the essence of HU. It is the Gospel Express with TKO. Good morning, rise and shine, plant your feet on the floor. Help me welcome into the studio none other than Terrence J.
1: What's going on, Kimberly J? How are you doing this morning?
0: I'm doing fantastic, Terrence. Wonderful weekend. We had a nice long weekend, most of us.
1: Well, some of us, yeah.
0: Okay, okay.
1: I mean, I'm one of them, but you know.
0: Right. I mean, not everybody got Friday off.
1: I didn't want to brag.
0: I know. Well, you were all around the world this weekend. So.
1: I was.
0: Yeah, so you'll have to tell us about your travels during the course of this morning.
1: Getting a chance to celebrate Juneteenth in a different culture. You know, being from Texas, Juneteenth is a real thing.
0: It's a normal thing, right.
1: It's a normal thing. But I was up in the NYC.
0: Right, and you know, they don't know about it down south.
1: They don't know about it, but I had to check them out.
0: All right, all right. So we want to hear all about it. And of course, you guys, you know what we got to do before we get our day started. We got to, this is God's show. So we're going to invite him in. Heavenly Father, thank you for bringing us together today. We dedicate this time to you. Please guide our thoughts and conversations and grant us the wisdom to make decisions today that honor you, that we may work together in unity, peace, and in mutual respect. All these things we pray and bring before you in one glorious name. Amen. All right, we got Byron Cage on the way to bless us with Troubles Away right here on Smooth 88.1 WHOV. It is the essence of HU. It is the Gospel Express.

the Lord. Come on and praise Him. Hallelujah. Give God some praise. I was born in Alabama, in Hansville, Alabama. My mother was a Christian. My father was an alcoholic and a gambler. We were raised on the barest of necessities. Sometimes we didn't have clothes to wear. We didn't have shoes on our feet. The money that came in, if daddy didn't drink it up, he gambled it away. But my mama was a prayer warrior. She prayed for me. 5 years old, I stood on a stage, sung my first gospel solo. 13 years old, I was with a group called the Jewel Gospel Trio. We went all over the world singing gospel music. In my early 20s, I had a divorce and I began to sing rhythm and blues. I got with Capitol Records and Warner Brothers Records and United Artists Records. It broke my mama's heart. She used to tell me all the time, "I don't like you singing the blues." And I remember, and one time in particular, we had a great big show down in Birmingham City Auditorium. I was along on the show with the Temptations and Johnny Taylor and Tyrone Davis. Y'all act like y'all don't know these names. You know you dance to that music. I know. Too. I went, I said, "Mom, I want you to come. And I want you to come to the show." And she didn't say nothing. You know, she never opened her mouth. And so I went to the store and I bought a new outfit. I bought her a suit and I bought her shoes and pocketbooks to match and a hat. And I bought her a new watch. And I sent the limousine to pick her up that night. And the limousine came back empty. I got mad. Got back home that night. I said, "Why didn't you come?" She said, "Girl, I won't go 10 steps to hear you sing the blues." In my mind, I'm thinking, she sure took them clothes, the blues money bought. But mama had a standard. She would not compromise. And I remember on the album called House of Love, Victim was on that album. And there was a song that I know she wasn't coming to hear me sing. And I knew she was sick. And I didn't know how long she was going to live. But

0: And I used to see her sitting in the corner crying as she listened to it. She died in 1979 before I gave my heart to Jesus. She never saw me do what I do today. And one morning I woke up and she was so heavy on my heart. And I said, oh, I wish she knew. And I heard this voice say, oh, she knows. And the Lord began to reign in my spirit, this song. I wrote this song and I dedicated it to my mama. And you got a mama, and all of you that's got children out there that's in the street, don't quit praying. God is listening to your prayers. It may be 5 years, 10 years, 20 years. Don't stop. Don't quit. Don't give up. God is listening to your prayers. I want to dedicate this to all mothers. In Jesus' name.
1: Change, come over me. He changed my life, and now I'm free. Jermaine is coming at this time.

0: Yeah. Smooth 88.1 WHOV. It is the essence of HU. It is the Gospel Express with TKO. That was Jermaine Dolly, Never Shall Forget. And prior to that, E. Dewey Smith, Lead Me, Guide Me. And of course, Walter Hawkins in the Hawkins Family, Changed. All right, you guys, we have a wonderful event coming up this fall. Terrence J., get ready for the Fall Swing Golf Tournament, which is held by the Community Outreach Coalition. It's their fourth annual golf swing. And of course, going to a great cause to go right back into the 757. 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September 17th, registration at 7 a.m. Shotgun is at 8 o'clock a.m. This will take place at the Sleepy Hole Golf Course. 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Terrence Shea is going to be out there on the green.
1: All right, I'm ready.
0: He's going to be ready to, of course, work a red carpet on the, you know, we do it differently over there at the Community Outreach. So yes. Terrence J is going to bless us by being out there. And what a time is going to be had.
1: Oh, yeah, absolutely.
0: All right. You guys keep it locked right here. We got more great praise, worship, and gospel music to soothe your soul right here on the Gospel Express with TKO. That's Terrence J and Kimberly J on air.

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0: 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The

0: soprano struggling. God gonna give you double. Y'all got that last one though. God gonna give you double.
1: What a wonderful blessing it is to experience the musical genius of Professor Zach Williams and One Accord. Let's give God a praise for them now. I was in the hospital just a few weeks ago, and I was teetering between very serious condition. Nobody could come to the hospital with all the myriad and plethora of people I know. Nobody but my daughters and my wife were allowed to come to the hospital to see me. But way over in the midnight hour, I had a guest they couldn't keep out. I still ain't got no witness. How many of you know there is someone that the hospital cannot keep out? He makes night visits. I'll say it over here. He makes house calls. He goes behind closed doors. And as I laid in my bed all alone, I needed a visitation. And Jesus came to see about me. And when he came, I knew why they called him Hosanna. I can't get a witness. I said, I know why they call him Hosanna. And the scripture said, blessed is he that cometh in the name of the Lord. Get ready as the choir comes to us, ministering, not just singing, but ministering Hosanna. Everybody shout Hosanna.

0: Smooth 88.1 WHOV. It is the essence of HU. It is the Gospel Express with TKO. Of course, that was Zach Williams singing Hosanna. Prior to that, William Murphy, double, nice live version for you. And of course, Tia Rochelle, Cash Joy Cares. All right, it's time for one of my favorite segments, Conversations with Terrence J. Terrence J, I know you got some things on your chest. What do you have?
1: Yeah, Kimberly J, you know, the thing is, we just celebrated Juneteenth, and it was an awesome experience. Mm-hmm. I got a chance to do it in New York City. So I was in New York City to hang out with my daughter. So we do this daddy-daughter adventure. Yes. And New York was a chance at the time for this time. But, you know, we was there for Juneteenth. And the thing is, I got a chance to see a wonderful woman by the name of Debbie Allen, who was being honored.
0: Yes.
1: She's been honored. So Broadway did this presentation for Juneteenth, and they was using all of the black actors mm-hmm. from Broadway to do some of the plays that have made these significant impacts on Broadway by black writers and mm-hmm. artists and dancers, producers, everything. And so, but they gave her an honor there. So she got on stage and talked or whatever. So it was kind of a surprise because I had no idea this was happening. But, you know, Juneteenth is that thing where when you have a group of people who were enslaved, mm-hmm. but also it took 2 years to be able to get the words to Texas because there was no internet back then.
0: Right.
1: And so, you know, when everybody is not free, then no one is free.
0: That's
1: and
0: right.
1: So that's why Juneteenth is important. I'm glad we were able to celebrate that, and we were able to have that celebration come to fruition. And
0: yes.
1: Shout out to my girl, not my girl, I'm sorry, disrespectful, Miss Opal Lee.
0: Yes.
1: For I call her the grandmother of Juneteenth.
0: All right, well, Terrence J, we know you hail from Texas, so we're going to want to talk about this some more because it's a big deal. New York probably didn't get down the way you do. So we'll be back. Don't go anywhere. Keep it live right here. We got more great praise, worship, and gospel music to soothe your soul on the Gospel Express.

0: praises go up,
1: the blessings come down. 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
1: Go get your hat and come on. 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

0: Smooth 88.1 WHOV. It is the essence of HU. It is the Gospel Express. That was Yolanda Adams' Blessings. And prior to that, Fred Hammond and Radical for Christ, I Want My Destiny. All right, you guys, it's time for birthday shout-outs. Terrence J., go ahead and kick us off.
1: All right, I got to give a big happy birthday to my girl, Carlethia Yvette, William Denson, Jimmy Richardson, Marvelous Milton Smith, Sean Hunt, my guy Michael Jackson, not the Michael Jackson, but Michael Jackson. Other guy, Michael Smith, DJ 41, Cherie Nicole, the super producer, Cherie Nicole, Joe Dupree, happy birthday to you. Also, we have my guy, legend, radio legend, Dwayne Dancer, along with Narisa Bell and Alicia Tennyson.
0: All right, and we've got Michelle Taylor, Baron Watson, Sean Bell, Karen Gadsden, Rod Cannon, Adrian Watson Carver, Hey Girl, Hey, out of the DMV, Sheila Renee, Butch McDowell, Damon Reeves, Terrence Coles, Derek Hungerford, Keith Newby, that's Dr. Keith Newby, shout out to you, Nick Weatherspoon, Keslin Stennis. Keslin Braid is by way of Boston, Virginia. If you don't know, you don't know. All right. Also, John Scott is celebrating my girl, Monique Acosta Hot. God be praised because she had a heart transplant, and my girl is doing very, very well for many, many years. God be praised. Happy birthday to you all. Terrence J is going to hook y'all up with a fabulous gift. Terrence, how much did you say you were going to deposit?
1: You know what? It's so much. I can't.
0: The Lord
1: can't,
0: paid it all.
1: I can't even
0: the
1: say
0: the Lord paid it all. Yeah. Let's go with that. Okay. All right, you guys, keep it right here. We got more great praise, worship, and gospel music to soothe your soul on this wonderful Monday morning on the Gospel Express. We'll be right back.
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6: 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I wanted to talk to you today about one simple piece of advice. Go see your doctor. Stop messing around before you actually get ill. One of the things that breaks my heart that I'm seeing on a regular basis is people waiting until the last minute. They live their life. They don't go to the doctor. And I understand it can be unnerving going to see a medical professional. You're scared what they might say. But I think you should take into account what they might say if you wait too long. Don't ignore if there's a family history of hypertension. Don't ignore it if there's a diabetic history in the family. You got to make sure you're getting yourself evaluated. I'm tired of seeing our people die early because they just trifling. They don't want to go in. They got every excuse in the world, and it just is not going to help you. When you are on the receiving end of seeing people come in with blood pressure through the roof, or their diabetes is way out of control, or they already have cancer, or you see them with a heart attack, or chronic kidney disease, and you know if they had just come in earlier, you could have helped them. I can't tell you how much that troubles my heart. So I am imploring everyone, go see your doctor. Stop messing around before something that you can't reverse happens. Stay blessed. Know God loves you, and so do I.
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giving us our identity in you. We can know who we are because we know whose we are. And we don't have to work for your approval. You've called us by name.

0: Smooth 88.1 WHOV. It is the essence of HU. It is the Gospel Express. Of course, that was Renee Spearman, You Choose Me, or You Chose Me. Of course, Kiara Sheard featuring Anthony Brown, All Yours. Jason Nelson and Madison Ryan, Made New. All right, it is time for Terrence J to tell you exactly where to find us on social media and how to communicate with us. Terrence J.
1: 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So whether you email us or you come to our social media page, make sure you reach out so we can communicate on and off air. You guys tune in every morning to listen to us, but we can keep the conversation going all day long due to social media. So hit us up on social media. Yes.
0: Yes. And don't forget, we are taking prayer requests. We have been hearing from you guys. So remember, if you want us to pray corporately together, make sure you hit us up on our email, or you can send Terrence is the one that's the best at checking those DMs. Slide into my DMs. That's Terrence J. Slide into the DMs. He's going to let us know and let us know what the prayer is. All right.
1: Think about that.
0: I know that's right. Okay. Let's go. We're going to go ahead and move forward. We'll be right back. Keep it locked right here. You're listening to Smooth 88.1 WHOV. It is the essence of HU. It's the gospel.

0: Smooth 88.1 WHOV. It is the essence of HU. It is the Gospel Express. Rashawn Mitchell, Made a Way, Aware, Worship, Trust in God, and Kirk Franklin, Do It Again. All right, Terrence J.
1: All right, you know this is my favorite segment each and every day. It is the Word of the Day by Kimberly J. And you guys tune in all the time to get this word because it is an awesome word and somehow always fits our life. So, Kimberly J., what's the word?
0: All right, here's your word of the day. The world is full of shysters, and it is maddening to try to do business with one. When you find yourself in that situation, do not answer fraud with dishonesty. Rise above the fray and establish yourself in the peace of God so that you do not become a part of the problem. That's Isaiah 54:14. In righteousness you shall be established. You shall be far from oppression, for you shall not fear. And from terror, for it shall not come near you. All right, that's the word of the day, Terrence J.
1: Yes, and the world is full of shysters.
0: And that it is.
1: Just shysted for no
0: just
1: reason.
0: Just shysting. I mean, when we got the word coming up talking about we got shysters. You know that's real. But he prepares us and gives us his word so we know how to move. All right?
1: Yes.
0: Keep it locked right here. We got more for you on the Gospel Express with TKO.
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Saul says it's good to be alive, but it's best to live. 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

0: 88.1 WHOV. It is the essence of HU. It is the Gospel Express. The group Fire, I Can Count on You, and Tasha Cobbs Leonard, Do It Anyway. All right, Terrence J., time for part two of Conversations with Terrence J. And of course, we were talking about Juneteenth and your experience in New York City, and of course, how different it is now. Terrence, you're going to share with us the difference between being up north, right?
1: Yeah, you know, and the thing is that, so I had a Juneteenth t-shirt on, and so the people, I did see a few. Yeah. But, you know, I did have a lot of people come up to me and ask me, like, oh, my God, where you get that T-shirt from? Or right. Congratulations, brother, for rocking that T-shirt. You doing it. You know, and so I was like, yeah, I'm from Texas. So,
0: right.
1: You know,
0: it's this, a thing. That's a what thing. We've been doing.
1: Exactly. And so a lady said, you know, I was looking around and I saw a few, but I didn't see a lot. But you sure is rocking that T-shirt. So and, you know, and it, the thing is that I was trying to, let the people know that I was talking to was, when we have this celebration, this was a thing where, you know, other people had their 4th of July. Right. This was our 4th of July, right?
0: Right. Well, so I told you, my dad, Texas, that they didn't know about 4th of July was not a thing.
1: Yeah.
0: But he didn't bring it over to us.
1: Yeah, you know, and that's I don't know.
0: It's sad. No, it's we're okay. Because my cousin sent pictures.
1: Oh, really?
0: Yeah, they sent me pictures. They were like, just want to let y'all marinate with this. And I was like, I so wish I was there.
1: And I'm going to tell you something. When I was in New York, I was seeing the videos of my people back in Dallas. And I was like, man, I wish I had went home.
0: Yeah.
1: I wish I had went home for that instead of New York. But, you know, I was there for another reason. Got a chance to be there in the city when they were celebrating the New York Knicks parade. So it was, the streets were crazy.
0: It
1: was people all over. But, you know, just it was good to be able to experience in a different atmosphere up north where, you know, slavery was different above the Mason-Dixon line.
0: Right.
1: Versus down the south. But,
0: and
1: you
0: now,
1: know.
0: Well, all right. On a positive note, well, we're going to, you know what, Terrence, we will come back. Don't go anywhere. Keep it locked right here. You're listening to Smooth 88.1 WHOV. It's the essence of HU. It's the Gospel Express with TKM.

few years ago, I had the privilege to go out to the old folk home, there in my hometown. And I decided that day that I'd take my Bible with me, because I realized that many people out there that had been left alone for a long time would have loved to hear the word of God. And that morning I stood there by the bedside of this mother, and I said, "Mother, how long have you been out here?" And this mother told me, said, "Sister Caesar, I've been out here a long time." I said, "How many children do you have? Where are your sons? Where are your daughters?" And that mother told me that day, "My children put me in this place a long time ago. They haven't been back to see about me." And you know, just thinking about that, I'm reminded today of a little story that I heard a lady tell me. And I heard this story. She said that there was a mother.

was not conscientious about himself. He was no good. Stayed in trouble all the time. Then mama had to always go to court, getting that song.

school teacher. Hey. Yeah. I'm told tonight. They told that mama, we want you to come and live with us. Help us to take care of our children. As the years went on by and their children grew up, I'm told tonight, even though they were at school age, that school teacher went to her husband and said, honey, your mama's in the way now. I think you ought to get rid of her. We can get somebody else to do this job. There are other young girls in college that could work their way through school to own this very job. Your mama uses bad English. She uses this and that and ain't and it. I'm trying to teach my children to use good language. Yeah. Oh, hallelujah. That son went to his mama. Said, mama. Yeah. I was talking with my wife. And she seemed to feel now that you're getting in the way around the house. We don't have anything else for you to do. You're using bad English. We don't want this to rub off on our children. I'm gonna take you to an old folk home. Yeah, yeah. I'm told tonight that mama began to cry. She looked at her hands. They were all worn and wrinkled. She had worked her fingers for that son. Oh, yes, she had. She began to pack her clothes up. Came and whispered in her ear, say, you see that old lady? It hasn't been worth it. Look at all you've done for this boy. He's getting ready to throw down. Yeah. Let me tell you what happened. Wait a minute. That mama packed her clothes, tears streaming down. Good God.

Greeted one another with a kiss. That old no good son said, "Mama, I was on my way to see you. How have you been doing?" Yeah. Let me tell you what happened. That son pulled his brother over and said, "Brother, where are you taking my mama? I want to know where you're going with my mama." That doctor told his brother, said, "Brother, let me explain it to you. Mama's old folk, and she's old timey. She gets in the way around the house. She uses bad English. Glory to God. I'm successful now. Look at me. I'm wearing good suits. Yeah. And I'm in the big society clothes. Lord Jesus. I'm taking mama to the old folk home. Yeah. That, listen, that old no good son looked over at his mama. Said, "Mama, my car's no good. The tires are all worn out. But come on and go home with me. Yeah. Yeah. Oh, yeah. Mama, look at me. I've been a failure all of my life. I gave you a lot of trouble. Yeah. I don't need a better fine place. I don't have a true room. You don't mind sleeping on a cot with me. Come on and go home with me. That's my mama. That's my mama. Oh. Wait a minute. I heard that old no good son say, "Mama, I don't eat steaks. I can't afford to eat the best of food. I eat beans.

0: Smooth 88.1 WHOV. It is the essence of HU. It is the Gospel Express. Dietrich Haddon, Never Be the Same. And prior to that, Pastor Mike Jr., Turn It Around. And of course, the Dixie Hummingbirds, Love Me Like a Rock. I always like that. It's a good old one right there. Terrence J., you know, as we go out, we always have to have some words of wisdom from the man himself. So what do you have to say on this glorious Monday?
1: On this glorious Monday, well, one, be excited about what's new to come. A lot of times we get stuck in the past that we don't focus the same excitement for the things that is to come because that unknown is sometimes scary. So make sure that you are in a spirit of expectation and be open to receive what's coming in new, because too many times if we keep our hand closed on the things that we have that's old, we don't give ourselves an opportunity to get the new thing. And God has a new thing. God is always working a new thing for us. Now, we understand nothing is new under the sun, but what God's blessing is given to us is new from him to us. So make sure you're ready to receive that and release that old and be ready for the new.
0: Amen. I love that, Terrence. Keep those hands open so you can receive and release. All right. Thank you for that. You guys know what the deal is. Of course, we'll be back tomorrow.
1: If the Lord said the same.
0: And we trust that he will.
1: And this has been a Terrence J.
0: and Kimberly J.
1: production.
0: Bye-bye.
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0: Are you stressed right now? 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
3: 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So I want to talk to you today about the benefits of exercise, and that's protecting your health. Regular physical activity not only increases your day-to-day vitality, but also helps prevent the kinds of illnesses that drain your energy over time. Strong evidence from thousands of studies shows that regular exercise delivers a wide range of benefits, to include reducing your risk of heart disease such as stroke, high blood pressure, high cholesterol, lowering blood sugar levels, and reducing your risk of type 2 diabetes, reducing the risk of certain cancers, including breast and colon cancers, easing mild to moderate depression, reducing your risk for osteoporosis, helping to ease low back pain, and that's kind of odd because you would think not, but it really does, relieving arthritis pain, and expanding a limited range of motion, helping maintain muscle mass and prevent falls. There are others, but I'm going to stop there. So the bottom line is move more, feel more energetic. So stop tripping, get out there, do what you're supposed to do, get your lazy tail out, and make sure you do things that are necessary for your short and long-term health. Peace.
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0: does it? 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
0: Life can change in an instant. A car accident, an injury, a single moment that leaves you hurting and uncertain about tomorrow. But here's something to hold on to. You don't have to walk this road alone.
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3: 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So, I want to talk to you about an article I read I think may be of interest. People with lipoprotein A gene variant may benefit from daily aspirin. So this is research we're currently watching. An inexpensive blood test may help clarify who might benefit from a daily low-dose aspirin, according to new research findings. Aspirin is no longer advisable for preventing a first heart attack because the benefits, which are fewer heart attacks, are offset by the risks, more cases of serious gastrointestinal bleeding. However, people with a gene variant that causes high levels of lipoprotein A, that's a fatty particle similar to LDL cholesterol, have a much higher risk of heart disease than people without the variant. When people with the variant take low-dose daily aspirin, however, their risk of heart attacks and related problems drops down to the level of people without the variant, according to three clinical studies involving a total of nearly 45,000 people. The so-called genetic aspirin test, which identifies the Lipo A variant, is commercially available for between $25 and $50. This one-time test could be a helpful tool for guiding low-dose aspirin use. So keep that in mind.
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6: Inclement weather?
5: No problem. The Goo moves indoors to the Norfolk Scope. 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

0: stressed right now? 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